0: She wanna stay over like she need a spot. The beat don't need a drop, just a couple chops. Little baby, if you at me now, you gon' make it hot. We was in Paris, Babylon, bitch, the Jamaican spot. Two player for the attitude, two players like I'm tryna do. True player, just follow rules. Niggas can't dress and they think the model's cool.
1: Fuck his drums. Check it out. Yeah. She still catching tricks, I'm catching Z's while my money and my dreams do a double flip. Wake up when I want her, then I check my phone to see who hit the kid. It's lit, album done with DJ Quick. Shoutouts to Jason and Jaycion, it took a while for this. The tables that I'm at acquire status in the streets where you never been. That's why you can't comprehend all the shit I did. Be lucky niggas let you live. 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I ride around in cars that slid. 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
1: Six hours.
0: See, I'm the only one who spoke the truth. 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Run for the hills, yeah,

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0: They teach himself a lot to me, which I was with him for 3 years, night and day. I didn't do anything, and he didn't allow me to do anything. He taught me for 3 years, night and day, 7 days a week. I mean, I was confined. I was in jail almost. I had no chance to do anything but just to listen to him.
1: And learn.
0: And so, that's right. And he would carry me out of the city sometimes in his little Chevrolet coupe. And we would sit out there sometime, 2 or 3 hours at night. And he would talk to me about the stars and planets and how

boy Elijah Muhammad. In prison, slide please. The Honorable Elijah Muhammad was arrested twice. He was first arrested May 8, 1942, from Washington, D.C. The FBI picked him up, interrogated him,

to the FBI re-arrest the most honorable Elijah Muhammad, this time under the charge of sedition. When they had the messenger of God in their office, they told him that they know that he is right. What he said, what he has been teaching of the will

Never change, always maintain a better aim. Sever ties with names, trying to get over with clever games. Pleasure and pain, happiness and sadness expressed through various concepts and moves I manifest. And yes, keep in mind that you can do it too. The chorus says I'm rather unique, but so are you.

0: Yeah? All right, I'll come out.
1: At the end of the day, everybody got good and bad in every coach and every region. Spectacular. Yeah.

brought to you by the illustrious Empire, baby. 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Yo, after all that clout you chase, how the fuck you still out of shape? They would've been getting my flowers if I was fake. Native New York hate. If I was from out of state, then I'd be Drake. But who am I to complain? Paper planes, plain James, tourbillons of day-days. What a difference a day makes. I was just spraying a playmate in her face. Now she banging gang baby cakes, thinking she playing in my face. But I know the game, therefore I know where to place my faith. Ace of spades always, gotta call a spade, it's a shame. You got champagne taste, but Kool-Aid for brains. Margiela tabbies. I done fucked all the baddies like Carmelo Anthony. Cut off so many freaks that fancy me, you might randomly meet an amputee. Bitches missing hands and feet like some damn Marines. Wearing fatigues, blackberry brandy in a canteen, looking like antifreeze. You need a man to fix everything, you a mechanic's dream. It's rare you see these hands in grease. The only chance of the beers is Santorini, Greece. You chasing rings, but I'm a champion in the streets. But even when on a stacked team, nothing is guaranteed. Bitch, what you think? I'm running a charity. To receive a bag from me is feeding your vanity. It's like I'm Prince of your vanity. You trigger, but everything you're seeing on Instagram's fantasy. Beauty is temporary, like an Airbnb. When the cameras leave, the mastery turns back to a Camry. This is where you choose between food or candy. Friends or family, a man handsome as me, a chimpanzee. If you're scared to compete, you can't win the Grand Prix. And that's me.

0: descriptions of the gang members from victims, but they gave us nothing with which we could pin down their identity.
1: I invite you to come to my seminar, learn how to make a lot of money. Once you have a taste of a good life, you will never go back.
2: Found a genius money-making system. In the last 5 years, many of my seminar students have applied my system and also make a lot of money.
1: Come to my seminar. Let me show you how.
3: I know lots of you out there are skeptical. In my hand, framed, is a check for $203,029.32. I net in one transaction, one deed. This is a net check.
4: Yeah, yeah.

0: Where you work at?
1: I don't know. I was probably going to try to get a little career in music or something.
2: Career music.
0: Maybe we can get you a career in music, you know, let the Marines go for it. I'm sure you know who Shaggy is, right?
1: Yeah.
0: You know anything about him?
1: Yeah, he the Jamaican.
0: Yeah. How about a former Marine?
3: Oh. Did you know it?
0: You definitely need to know discipline if you're going to get into music.
1: Yeah, I understand.
0: Especially discipline with the money. You make a million, you manage that money, so.

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It's like a malice at the palace. Wished it was a dream like Bobby on Dallas. Wearing Ewing's just to round out the metaphor. Hope he's playing quite a style with Pac in Ecuador. 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Skipped coat check and found a makeshift cubby. 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

0: barometer. 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Goofed when she put the couscous in the air fryer. Her hair's higher, beware of fire. Vaughn called Sean Paul and gave him a lighter. Leave there with three pair of green PF flyers. Stepping in the name, but he doesn't dig minors. He's three resolutions from a gym bod, a Nimrod. Who would choose between him and Todd? He wears his hat for the same reason. His brain freezing, his lady knows he ain't cheating. Vanity 6 helped him grow whiskers. TMI did it dry and he caught blisters. Extra tired in the white spinning dry visits. All hypothetical without an eyewitness. He booed G.I. Joe and chose Cobra. Taped over Xanadu with episodes of Rhoda. Never foes approach him, at every show we're closer. Bought an Apple Watch but he uses Motorola. StarTAC, large facts, please tip the bar back. These strippers all flat, P, get the car stacked. It's car max, the boot is on the Scion. X key, nigga, please cover it with Krylon. Try to swim the high pond, let it be bygone. Girl cousin disagree, now she blinks the eye wrong. Vaughn, enough with the long eulogy. Rest in power, Doom, and I pray he made it to a seed. Indeed, indeed.
1: With the entire world at my command, the Empire of Doom shall reign on Earth forever. You haven't heard the last.
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Holy Madonna visage. 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

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Made mercy taste of divine punishment. It was the escape that I coveted. Imitation of grace forsaken, the signs bloodless. 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Trials above, a survival is numbing. Asylum in glass vials, dime a dozen. 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

0: We try some things.
1: Turn it up. 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
0: Some niggas be

stop staring at album covers. The sons and daughters of dust, our mother's proud of us. From Johannesburg to Palestine to Calcutta, these mouth breathers, mad cow eaters, could never outrun us. Devout brothers, the mothers call us rhyme sayers. When I'm on stage, my mouth utters divine prayers. It's like a reflex, you lames respect the rejects with the defects. You people got it twisted like Keith Sweat. The record player been queued up since long before LMA was booed up, cause music's my true love, born out of hardship and made for those who go through it. So all the gangsters I know, they love soul music. From Rotary Connection, Memory Band, to Les McCann, we rockin' with the Bobby Blue Bland. Felix Hernandez on Saturdays when I'm cleaning up. Hal Jackson on Sunday mornings, the deeper cuts. True master builders racing houses and master teachers bumping. Hugh Master Keller with the score to Serafina thumping. Ohio players to Grace Jones, Jamaican guy bumping that Bobby Caldwell, open your eyes. Joe Sample on my wildest dreams. Bill Withers, Gort McDermott, from Isaac Hayes to Grant Green. Roy Ayers to James Brown and his famous flames. Roberta Flack to Donald Byrd to Bob James. Inherited my father's records, now I know the classics. Come to the show if you wanna see the GOAT in action. Promoters asking if I'm showing up with Otis Jackson. They scared

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1: Peace.
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1: 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It gets better though.

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Flowers, insects, infect, trees are solar powered, sacred natives in the medicine circle. 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

0: light the candles, ignite the sand dunes. 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
1: The separation of talent and skill is one of the greatest misunderstood concepts for people who are trying to excel, who have dreams and want to do things. 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

0: stranger to hard work. 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
1: Where I excel

0: with your artistry the way that you want some.
1: Yeah, yeah, this is so pretty.
2: Yo, this is so pretty. Pretty.
1: So pretty.
2: So pretty. So pretty.
1: Holy cow. I guess I wasn't ready then because I'm ready now. No sanitation's tired of sweeping up confetti piles, but I'll keep winning anyhow. Was just above the brow, behind the sternum, beat a sternum, beat a bow. The ticker and the thinker, the heart and mind, the hook, the line and sinker. We're gonna need a bigger boat and bigger reel. It's been the realest thing I ever wrote. Whatever titling is code for greatest story that was ever told. My baby nice with beans, and overnight she let him soak. I float through lucid dreams, and don't point out that I'm from Queens, cause that's a trope. I'd rather death before dishonor, and lather up with Dr. Bronner's soap. Head of steam and spreading semen, but it's seen through a kaleidoscope.
2: Kaleidoscope,
1: kaleidoscope.
2: So,
1: but less so these days, trying to be less so. My superpower is my senses. I'm boggled down by needing a consensus. Matter's not a matter that requires my attention. Minimalist propensities, necessities, the mother of invention. And out for self until ascension. The road to hell is paved with good intentions. My offer includes compensation, complete with a pension, for full cooperation and total attention. Yeah, I'm out for you though too. I'm getting well. As far as crossing bridges, I haven't arrived at. I never tried that. So never mind that. The act of decision is exquisite. No rule of thumb or any other digit. I leave it to the instinct, cause I seldom could predict if I could dig it. Instinct will kick in and start insisting that's the ticket, and I listen. By definition, every flip is different. That is even when the coins are making dish.
2: Ooh, I had to hear that myself.
1: It's a reminder. Every time I trip and fall, I can see a clearer picture in my crystal ball. I went from cat that used to play the wall to now I know the mating call for every creature, great and small. That's what I call evolved, and out of hand it was supposedly a paw. Turns out every strength was something I was certain was a flaw. Not for trying to walk, for learning how to crawl. Y'all, slow up, slow up. I told myself, I did it, I admit it. Rain soaked, if you don't know me by now, then we in the same boat. For the record, like I you same boat, it ain't the same as staying woke.
2: Nope.
1: I'm an artist, not an entertainer. My brain is a receiver, not a generator. I even helped a lady by delivering her baby in a broken elevator. Later. I might just listen to this while I trans.

0: tell their mothers where I live, and their mothers would deny them, son.
1: Fool, did you really think Victor Vaughn could be captured so easily?
2: We have a suspect. We have a witness. We have no victims, if you can authorize overtime.

0: Ear now.
1: Thanos will return, it says at the end. But, like, earlier in the film he said, like, Gamora asked, what are you gonna do if you destroy, like, half of the universe? And he said, I'm gonna sit down and die in the sun or whatever. And he did just that at the end of the movie, so...
2: He didn't die.
1: They...

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1: You know, man, I'm the type of nigga to go for it on the fourth down every motherfucking time. 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
1: Roll a mini cam, swerve in the middle lane. Direct connection, no middleman is my middle name. Fill up the Huggies with a lump, leave a little stain. Speed demon like a Japanese missile train. All in falling in formation. I hit the floor racing. The 9-11 course is pacing. Days off and never taken. My spot is never vacant. I'm letting off and dropping metal cases.
0: So what's up?
1: Like special forces throwing darts. Take a rapper, fold them in parts. I'm short, I got a complex like Napoleon Bonaparte with a frozen heart. I got a freezer box on my chest with the door ajar. Speaking Portuguese in a foreign car. Pouring dark. The 9 Taurus spark give you a beauty mark. I'm mechanical with no moving parts.
2: Nothing at all.
1: And if I smear your bloody body all on a canvas, I'm just doing art. Swim with open cuts in a pool of sharks. I'm all bite with no bark. Pull up the convertible and park.
0: Yeah, with me, you two, today, you two.
3: Picasso with a spray can, a hint of Ray Charles and some Ray-Bans. I'm Bobby Blue Bland mixed with Mayhem. I make the bag break dance, been stacking off the top, I turn that gray tan. Roll bumps around my neck, ain't talking skate lanes.
0: That's what I'm about.
3: Leonardo trying to crack the Da Vinci Code. Modern day Basquiat in the spot with Da Vinci Club. I took the town and stood my ground just like a warhawk. Kept a big paintbrush on me. Andy Warhol, Vanguard left them niggas in awe, ain't no Taco Bell. Fighting these demons, I'm the opposite of Raphael. When the color of blood contrasts with the street, where the masterpiece I'm from, where the D in Detroit stand for living dastardly. Youngin shot up a few clubs on behalf of me. Made it do what it does because it is what it had to be. I touched the ticket, ran it up off a half a key. Don't bang no sense, but you don't want a color contrast with me. Block work.
4: Stop the violence.
0: Stop the violence.
5: Look me up, look me up.
0: That's what I'm about.
5: I use digital art, a pivotal part. How I cut them and crop them, critical start. I brush them and

0: roof. Advance when I draw, as pixels to polygons. After Effects is realer than what Adobe is probably on. Assimilate scenes, they sync up, the job is automation. That means I'm bringing life to the dead, like God's occupation. I'ma need more space than a constellation, with the Ariston, no conversation. Just high quality conservation. The great architect, I devise the diagrams that all connect. While the tech is off the deck, it'll threaten your retire. I'm skywriting light, ain't nobody higher. Using a Krylon and a lighter, I'll show you how I paint the fire. No.
1: Watch, Blackies, here we go, Blackies, watch it, you win.

0: nothing comes between me and my masters.
1: What is it, Father?
2: These footprints were made by the Flying Monkey Men.
1: But they've never strayed from the valley since we made the
3: pig feet.
2: Yes, that is what...

0: I'll need assistance.
1: I know what I'm doing.
2: You risked your life for us. Thanks. I've lost an arm.
3: Good.
2: Stop it, Father.
0: Stand back.

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Squeeze from the hip, lean from the tip. Schemes to convince. Skipping your name, nothing seems to stick. Phoenix.

in the rhythm, in the search for freedom. If one is at all serious, there is not only the outward expression of that freedom, which must, it seems to me, must come from psychological freedom, the inward freedom. And if we were to inquire deeply what that freedom implies, freedom to be inwardly, completely and totally free.

0: question.
1: Where does seeking justice end and seeking vengeance begin? I've been often perceived as remarkably bright, and yet my brain, more often than not, is always devising new ways of bringing my enemies to a sudden, gagging, agonizing death. Although these notions run amok in the chambers of my mind, I have always remembered one important virtue. Success will always be the greatest form of revenge. Remember, to seek greatness is the only righteous vengeance. Only. Welcome to Shogun. 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
1: The most disrespected person in America is the black woman. 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
1: Yo, Jazz Bastards doing it. 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Camera or sound is the album.
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6: The moon and the planets are there. And new hopes for knowledge and peace are there. And therefore, as we set sail,

0: Not a threat. Check.
1: Everybody had to think about what was possible for a black artist, you know, within the international, the mainstream scene. And I mean, and that opening was there because of hip-hop. Doors cracked open a little bit. The people downtown were looking for some new energy, and they were already feeling it from just the presence of kids from Brooklyn. I wanna thank you for helping me reach the understanding. Yeah. Being downtown, you know, being in the East Village, they had the same kind of impact that the jazz cats had. And they were coming with like a new culture, a culture that was new, that was dynamic, that was sophisticated. I wanna thank you for helping me reach the understanding. Yeah. The albums were theory books, they're guide books too, you know what I mean? When they were 14, 15, they grabbed onto this thing. So they learned all that material. I wanna thank you for helping me reach the understanding. Yeah. You know, I mean, one of the things we know about MCs is, man, they just have phenomenal memories.

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Y entonces no me van a hablar. 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

harder than a tweezers. 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Had a rhyme on how to use a teasing.

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In the name of King Ghidorah. Don't make him catch a seizure.

0: regret that you have not yet complied with our order. We interpret this as a negative reply. We are prepared, therefore, to conquer the Earth. We have stationed King Ghidorah in the Western Hemisphere.
1: Ghidorah was always one of their weapons.
0: And King Ghidorah is completely controlled by our computers through magnetic waves.
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4: All I'm seeing, right, is in the old days, right? The women know who the women were. The men know who the men were. The women know who the men were. And the men know who the women were.
5: I merely tell you that the future of your planet is at stake. I urge that you transmit that message.

0: Behind them is the jury, where sit the 12 jurors and two alternates, all but two of them women. We're probably about to start. Judge Hoffman is already more than 20 minutes late. His bench is elevated well above the court. Behind it are pictures of George Washington, Benjamin Franklin, and Abraham Lincoln. And above them,
1: the Great Seal of the United States.

rise to ignorance. 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I'm an artist, you a creator of content. There's a difference, can't see the trees for the forest, cause they stuck in them boxes. 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
2: That's right.
0: Beats after brunch, I'm hungry. 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Arms folded, I'm grumpy.
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0: Let me quote Biz Monkey, funky. 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
2: Hey, yo, come and skip on my chains.

0: Morning of December 4th, 1969, when the state's attorney's police raided Fred Hampton's apartment, there were 9 occupants in it. The first victim was, of course, Mark Clark, who was against the front door as the police broke in. He was shot once through his chest.
1: Sir, you say your men were fired upon. Witnesses who have seen the apartment say there is no evidence.
2: Yeah.

0: full basin, but we can relieve constipation.
1: Jurassic 5 MCs, and we got the cure for this rap disease. 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

0: waves with the straight through the middle cruise. Hate the new riddle, too late, too little. Operation Doomsday complete on Jump Street, dump the heat.
1: Trying to know who's going to take the responsibility, nigga.
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0: Married to the game, I can never tell a whole I do.
1: I played the cliff in the city, DC, Philly. Shopping, taking pictures, left with a 50. Scanning every car, every trap was a 5-star. 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I'll be back tomorrow, switching up the pictures on that. We doing out calls, green dot only. We ain't fucking with them credit cards. Knock some fresh game, added that to my catalog. Choose up, baby girl, me and you can go far. What's happening?
0: Hey, you know a nigga keep a close side view with a hoe like you.
1: With a hoe like you.
0: I keep it chill, I don't never kiss and tell about the hoes I do.
1: Straight up.
0: You know a nigga keep a close side view with a hoe like you.
1: With a hoe like you.
0: A nigga married to the game, I can never tell a hoe I do. Like.
2: I know you feeling it. It's the motherfucking king, bitch. I'm back. Yeah.
3: Cooperation.
2: Fuck with me, I can feel it. 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

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So you saying that you never heard it, I got a problem with. 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

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Player hating like I ain't the template.

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2: Before the poor shift was Tiptronic, shoebox with 25 in the closet. 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

0: 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Stay gold like the Warriors. Worthy the worrier. Worried if I should fly to Medellin or Bogota. They both sound glorious. Florida love when it gets cold in Cali. 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Poker face for sure he bluffed. 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That's not my concern. I leave him speechless, blood. My Vegas young, like the whole strip up. I see her once a month. I like to see her more, but that's the nature of a 21. Girl in a prime, I tell her, go and get it, love. Cause if anybody ever fuck with you, I grab the mask and glove. Pull up in that Chevy thing like Michael J. I'm back to what? Yeah, I'm back to stunt. The 96 with Toon sitting outside of Master Deluxe. The 88 Stang Cherry Flame, same color as my Chucks. Like you know I give it up, live it up like it's no tomorrow. I give money to my niggas to keep, that ain't to borrow. Rest in peace to the homie Tokyo. Baghdad, that hurt my heart, bro. You was different, we could see it in your heart, bro. No heart for hoes, they turn my heart cold. I remember the age when I was 24. You had a baby with that nigga and then you started smoking dope. Dog food, not that green, though.
1: Look, it sound like 85 ones with the purple aces. Two gold chains on like a nigga made it. Smoking on some of the best, yeah, your bitch favorite. P-worthy made it Tokyo, you shouldn't say it. Tell me what you want. Thug Club Korea brand, I could put you on. I was on a spray can, felt like LeBron. Everything I do is big, like my name was Shine. Capital bucket, fuck it, yeah, leave it at the crib. Too many niggas wearing it, I put it on my kid. Just land in Tokyo every day like a fashion show. This the type of music make a bad bitch go. The type Tokyo of music niggas play when they get dope. She a runway model, that's a centerfold. I ain't packed when I land, just some new clothes.
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1: Now this we dedicate to the body in the desolated. 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

0: show. 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Like,
1: yo, TCP, firmly hold the

0: Now, you've heard about the laws of supply and demand. Well, one of these laws says that the higher the price a producer can get for his product, the more of it he'll want to sell. In other words, the larger the supply. This way, he can cover his production costs and earn a good profit.
1: Yes, but the higher the price of a product, the less of it people will buy.
0: Right. The higher the price of a product, the smaller the demand will be for that product.
2: And what happens when the price is low?
3: I'm a little skeptical about it. You got too much static on it.
4: Oh, word? Yo, let me check it out, son. Let me hear it. I don't know, son. I might throw it away, you know what I mean?
3: Nah. Before you throw it away, make sure you let me hear that shit. It might be crazy.
4: I'ma let you do you, but yo, the shit, if it don't come out right, I'm throwing that shit in the garbage.
3: Nah, the sample sound crazy, son. Just drop the whole beat.

0: and it's my pedigree.
1: Yeah, that shit is hot, but you know what I mean? The static is still fucking with me, you know what I'm saying?
2: I feel you, man, but you gotta feel them bars, man. The bars is going over that static, son.
1: Man, the record was bad quality. That's what happened when you go to the spot and get records for a dollar, man.
2: Man, it don't even matter, son. Hold on, I got this other verse. I'ma lay this shit down one time, son. I'ma set it straight, watch.
1: All right, spit that shit, but if it's not...

0: motherfucker.
1: All right. That shit is dope.
2: You already know.
1: I like that.
2: Shit, you know what I mean? It sound good, man.
1: I told you, nigga, you was about to scrap that shit, nigga. That's another record, baby.
2: I'm still not a believer, though, man.
1: Come on, man. Hold on, son. I got it going one more time?
2: One more time, nigga.
1: All right, fuck it, man. Niggas ain't hearing me, man. Hold on, man.
2: Let me hear that.
1: Play the beat again one more time, bro.

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Yeah. 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

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Used to sit on my grandmother's lap while she played the piano and tried to make melodies mold. 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

0: dehydrated from crocodile tears. 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We the best. This stick in Quelly's place, I'll be the guest. Broadcasting from a depth that's anybody's guess. My arms are yet again. These tricks are things I learned in special ed. Then whipped into a special blend and laid out in a never ending spread. That started with a slice of a mosquito bite. I scratched it till it bled. Yep. 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I write off ancient histories and mix three different teas. And known for harmonizing different tones in different keys. And finding missing seeds. I spotted on a milk carton in a bed, too proud to beg pardon. If you don't get it, you don't care bargains. I leave a carbon footprint, the shape of a woodwind instrument. No event while I'm around, have a wet down without
1: rap
0: missing.
1: Like this, rap like rap. This.
2: Just
1: no,
2: let me rap.
1: They can't hey, rap like
2: can I,
1: this.
2: Can I rap?
1: Rap like this, I rap like this.
2: Rap
1: yeah.
2: My,
1: no,
2: rap
1: they
2: shit.
1: Can't rap like
2: look,
1: him. Yeah.
2: Me,
1: rap like
2: rap
1: this, can't
2: shit.
1: Rap for free.
2: Look,
1: rap
2: look,
1: for
2: look,
1: free, need
2: no.
1: cash to eat.
2: Rap,
1: so I tax
2: rap,
1: a fee,
2: rap,
1: can't rap,
2: rap
1: for
2: like
1: free.
2: This.
1: No.
2: Rap your shit. Hey, rap your shit.
1: Rap like this, I rap like
0: you
1: this.
0: You trap like
1: yeah.
0: the A. Lean like the H, bang like a lay. You visit the Bay, now Mac Dre was the greatest to do it. On Dilla Day, you claim the first nigga banging his music. Or it was cool, you don't even rap. Your ghostwriter rap and he rap your raps better than you. You got no style, you say you the future. You sound like now, you sounding like future. You ripping off styles to MLK Ultra, who shot you? The type of camera, for what publication? The hairstyle's bugging, the press is amazing. Don't ask about the music, who cares about the music? We push it, they play it, we keep this shit moving.
3: Hip hop.
0: What's poppin', my paparazzi crackin' my crack, baby. What's printin' my menu, what's happenin'? Oh, reruns, I get it. You hot for the minute, cause you copy what's hot for the minute. Trying to hop to the top of the popular charts. I dig it, don't rap like this, ho. You rap like this, stay in your lane, bro. Right with the lanes, you used to be dope, but changed. Guess to eat, you gotta bite, is the name of the game. Keeping it G,

here for mass release. 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I walk a path no man could leave. They asking me, bro, what's the strategy? Or homie, what's happening when you catch the beat? The game to be sold without the batteries. If I say any more, that'd be a data breach. I make a racket, cause cats is half asleep. Judging books by covers, even the graphic tee. I'd rather have me a ratchet

0: No, they can't rap like this. 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Yeah. No, they can't rap like him. Yeah. Rap like this, can't rap for free. Rap for free, need cash to eat. So I tax a fee, can't rap for free. No. Rap like this. No, they can't rap like this.
1: So rap my rap like rap like this. Look, they can't rap like this. Rap like that. Nah, rap like this.
2: And that's what makes it look like hip hop.

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Yeah, uh-huh. Hey, yo, we need 16 cases of Radicon.

Fucking St. Tears T. Jordan 4s, yeah. Cold as the Poconos, adding to my portfolio. Moments that weren't meant for me, places I wasn't supposed to go. Build me into the man I am, I'm just trying to see 40 though. Take my son out to Tokyo, staying close while we growing old. Nothing to prove, these emotional wounds, I spill them over the groove. Tim Allen holding the tool, yeah. This is home improvement, forever I'm a student. Had to play the sample back twice, I went and looped it. You crashed out, I crashed joints, I'm not doing bad. Homie, sorry to disappoint, sorry. Said they praying for me, but what was the praying?

0: supposed to go build me into the man I am. I'm just trying to see 40 though. Take my son out to Tokyo, staying close while we growing old.
1: Yeah. Yeah.
0: This is home improvement.
1: That's what I do.

0: would've never stayed. Stars aligned even when Mercury was in retrograde. Yeah.
1: The road of life is always under construction.
0: Yeah. Home improvement.
2: Cold as the Poconos, adding to my portfolio. Moments that weren't meant for me, places I wasn't supposed to go. Build me into the man I am. I'm just trying to see 40 though. Take my son out to Tokyo. Staying close while we growing up.

0: 给乔尼告诉我。关系是胜利的。DJ Charlie, DJ, DJ, DJ.
1: What?
2: New York life, type strife.

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0: You know,
1: maintaining.
0: Seen that man quartermaining. Made our way inside.
1: You
0: know, maintaining.
1: Seen that man quartermaining.
0: Made our way inside.
1: The color dentures
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0: mama, big stupid
1: motherfucker. 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And when you're a star, they let you do it. You can do anything. Grab him by the, you can do anything.
2: I want to build the wall.
3: Don't wear it too close.
0: Lies.
4: No, I didn't say that at all. I don't think you understand what was said. This was locked over.
1: Grab him by the,
0: and when you're a star.
5: Such a nasty one.
3: That's fun.
1: Grab him by the, I think I would probably get along very well. Grab him by the, and when you're a star, they let you do it. And when you're a star, they let you do it.

0: What up, what up, what up?
1: Matter of fact, the madness, matter of fact, yeah. They came to my office Friday. Yo, them guys are kind of fat, dude. They made some tracks out. Oh, my God. Yo, they opened another can of worms. Yo, madness, like I said, when you call Daphne, yo, matter of fact, what's up, Daph? When you call Daphne, look at me, you definitely gonna talk. All right, madness? But they definitely got some flavor.
2: Hey, yo. I want to give a shout out to my man.
3: How dare you test the man, boy? You don't know and understand what you done got yourself into. You dealing with five MCs with knowledge of self. They know and understand degrees that are much powerful.

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1: One old message.
2: 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And much love, and I'll see you when I fucking see you, homie. Hey.
3: Turn my headphones off. 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Stop sleeping on me. 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
1: Teaching my kid to throw the peace sign. 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Y'all been holding out, then pop up unannounced, pounce.

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0: I'm gonna pay my taxes, all right? 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I'm gonna give to my charity.
1: I was thinking about something bigger.
0: Something bigger? Bigger like what? Like be a congressman? Bigger?
1: Well, that's bigger.
0: Oh, yeah. Super. And then I get to be one of those turds in D.C., and I do mean pure pieces of shit, who make our laws. I get to be a doughboy who parts his hair the same side as everyone else, the guy who never says anything, even though he never stops talking. Do I get to be the guy who lectures you on morality while a page jacks me off under the table? Oh, yeah.

0: favorite lawyer, bro. Hey, I sent you an email, and I just need a couple signatures on those documents so we can go ahead and get these deals pushed through. And, yo, man, you never hit me back either. I'm trying to jump on a song that you've been playing,
1: yeah,
0: bro.
1: Man, so, I hate to be this now, guy, I'll be the attorney. I need this verse, bro.
0: But you still got to balance.
1: You please send this verse.
2: Yo, what's up, Bob?
1: I'm doing this
2: Friday. Sorry, Bob, I'm busy and all of that.
1: Please, I appreciate it. Thank you in advance.
2: I need you to let your girl hold something.
1: Like you always.
2: I promise you, I got you.
3: It's meta.
2: Give me about a week.
3: It's out of time for me.
2: Let me know. Hold me down.
4: Bob, real quick, let me ask you for something. I need a favor. You should let me be a creative director.
3: Let me get a chance.
4: We both know I'm real good at making shit up as I go along, you know? And I think it's about time that I start using my genes for good. Cut these shenanigans out.
5: Walk with me right fast.
4: Let me know what you think.
5: I'm starting upstairs radio shit.
1: Hey, it's normal, bro.
5: It's all ready to go. I got everything set. I just need a quick little 5-10 million from you. We're going to get this shit up. Fuck with me. I'm coming.
6: Hey, Marvelous Mind. 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

0: scent helps me hide behind my glasses to help me with a blow up. 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
1: Don Cornelius. 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

0: affirm the Quran, had it in the Bible, asked with just that there would be a last remember at the time of the resurrection.
1: Turn down wide, mother plane, bomber plane, battle in the sky. Surprise, surprise, run for your lives, or whatever. We can die together. Keep my eye open for fake friends who will tell you about Metunetta and how fast we can get this cheddar, but behind your back doing you like Chris Webber. How long now the honorable Louis Farrakhan been telling us to watch this weather? Old Jimbo trying to say it's climate change. Okay. Y'all still listening to old Jimbo? You ain't seen what he did to the human families of the planet Earth, even his own kinfolk? Thessalonians completed by the Messiah. We've identified the man who's sinful. All praise is due to Allah. This is called bars. Whether I'm blocked, red, or left on delivered, I call Mars. J Electronica, the one and only. There'll never be another. And you can get a one-way jet to holiday to argue with my mother. I switched my operation to overt, because now I'm too crash outy for cover. Systems activated. I laid back and peeked from on high and up close and got acclimated. I was living with Puff and Cass and never showed up in the affidavit. I'm a smoother criminal than Michael Jackson, maybe. Hov been such a brother to me and so patient with me, I gave him 19 albums in one day and he didn't have to pay me. All I need is eardrums. Goody goody gumdrops. And if you got an issue with me carrying out my mission, I just turned my location on with a red pen and a thumb drop. P.S. The number of streams old Jimbo give you don't make the sun hot.
2: Those who condemn them as Muslims.

0: are leaflets prepared for you by heart. With best wishes and warm regards from your brother, J. Electronica, FOI, which is the name given to the military training of men that belong to Islam in North America. It's up. We outcha.
1: Saying we about to show them double lifestyle, raw elements,
2: regimen of raw elements.
1: Yo, I gotta show my versatility. Janice

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As I understand it, this is some MC shit, right? So if y'all with me, nod your heads.

0: Yeah, now we got the Reverend Tom is out here with this black wig on. The devastating Reverend Tom is on the stage.
1: Yes. Preach, brother, preach.
0: Let the holy be the mercy.
1: Feel the ghost.
0: That's right, walk light with the Bible.
1: Speak soft to the devil.
0: Amen, brother.
1: Amen to you, brother.
0: You looking good with your white bishop shirt on.
1: Oh, you know, it was a gift from the congregation. Give it up for all of them putting their money in the boxes. Supporting this church of Reverend Tom and Juan Excelsior.
0: That's right. Church is every Sunday, but Monday with me.
1: Mass, be it mass early.
0: But we're going to bring on Rodiga and Bahamadia, New Jersey and Philly. I have churches there too. Praise the Lord. Yeah. Ooh. Hey, kid, you sound kind of funny there.
1: That was you. Don't try to blame me. That was your voice.
0: Hey, kid, you sound kind of funny there. You know what I mean? You're hitting notes like Mike.
2: Welcome to the Lock Sessions. Yes. Shout out to my brother Mike Blankenship, produced by myself and Mike. Brian Storm on the camera. We're gonna let the beat build. Oh, the album is on the way. 2016, just know. Look. Imagine you had the talent to reach your vision, but the people backing you held you back, so you need permission to take advantage the vantage point that you managed to flourish. Would discourage any other person in these conditions. He's conditioned to speak with diction. These restrictions only push me further to be assertive, not a weak submissive. If your natural reaction

0: Yeah, the new album is on the way. 2016, The Lock Sessions.
1: She just didn't know. You know what I'm saying? Till she ran into a pimp. You know what I'm saying? And the pimp let the hoe know. You know what I'm saying? Well, bitch, you know what I'm saying? You know, take the white dress off, hoe, because you ain't no virgin no more. You know what I'm saying? Hoe, put the hoe boots on, bitch. You know what I'm saying? And get out there and mash for some motherfucking rash. You know, like I tell my hoes, you know what I'm saying? You bitches can, you know what I'm saying? If y'all really, really, truly want to stash on the pimp, you know what I'm saying? Well, hoe, go ahead and stash. Stash a lot of quarters, nickels, dimes, and pennies, hoe. You know what I'm saying? 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You know what I'm saying?

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1: Back it up, back it up.
0: My people's on the track. Ashley, keeping shit real, the whole 18 massive. Word up, keep it real, Michael. On point. Killing MCs on the regular.

We call them slacks, and you know what I'm saying? We in effect. Mode like I'll be sure for your pleasure. Hey, yo, Bussy, we about to flip it on some old laid back. Mellow my man tip.

bank over here green, baby, don't ever try to come across that line. You can't hang cause you'll never go, ain't no photo Porsche car to your friends at the bank. Been in the mud, but I ain't never gon' stank. When I was there, and I said I'm never gon' stay.

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No conformance for my recordings, no endorsements for informants. The stage show dormant, more personality than performance. His wife, he says she loved the chorus. Now this dude trying to bring reinforcements. So I cut the head of the horseman, enforcing, amassing a fortune, roll reversing, no rehearsing. 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Many assertions that's uncertain. Sun hurting for some burden. 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
3: 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And mouth with mirrored subtleties. 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
0: People out here robbing and stealing. 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

0: Quran, they had it in the Bible. 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
1: Turn down wide. 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Or whatever, we can die together. Keep my eye open for fake friends who'll tell you about Metunetta and how fast we can get this cheddar, but behind your back booing you like Chris Webber. How long now the honorable Louis Farrakhan been telling us to watch this weather? Old Jimbo trying to say it's climate change. Okay. Y'all still listening to old Jimbo? You ain't seen what he did to the human families of the planet Earth, even his own kinfolk? Thessalonians completed by the Messiah. We've identified the man who's sinful. All praise is due to Allah. This is called bars. Whether I'm blocked, red, or left on delivered, I call Mars. J Electronica, the one and only. There'll never be another. And you can get a one-way jet to holiday to argue with my mother. I switched my operation to overt, cause now I'm too crash outy for cover. Systems activated. I laid back and peeked from on high and up close and got acclimated. I was living with puffing cats and never showed up in the affidavit. I'm a smoother criminal than Michael Jackson, maybe. Hov been such a brother to me and so patient with me, I gave him 19 albums in one day and he didn't have to pay me. All I need is eardrums. Goody goody gum drops. And if you got an issue with me carrying out my mission, I just turned my location on with a red pen and a thumb drop. P.S. The number of streams old Jimbo give you don't make the sun hot.

leaflet prepared for you by heart. With best wishes and warm regards from your brother, J. Electronica, FOI, which is the name given to the military training of men that belong to Islam in North America. It's up. We out, Cher.

One, two, mic check. Can you hear me now? Most niggas is like potato puffs. Rough war, tore your rotator cuff. Ain't enough to say goodbye to your siblings. They die the same time as your kittens. And the man's children, camera filming, see the Holocaust boy get tossed off the building. Bewildered by environment, my assignment, pillars of iron diets, mic sirens, electricity, fuse fingers and give me power. Next simplicity dude, give him the shower. My tanks stay visionary. My brain waves read every page of the dictionary. Bigotry blissfully, brilliantly, busily killing chivalry, density differently, dignity dismally, dystrophy, filigree, finicky, physically, fitfully, giggly, history, imagery, industry, infamy, infinity. Infantry with the weapon shop. Military predictably set the clock. Experimental makeshift with the rages, instrumental phases for

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This could be the one. 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I've been trying to change how the plot was written. You know, trying to change where my mama living.

0: problem.
1: Get out the SBX, South Bronx. It's the one and only, the Rhyme Inspector, Percy P. I teamed up with my man from the West Coast, from the world's famous Beat Junkies, my man DJ Rhythmatic. We're gonna do a little something like this.

0: can't they hold you, man? 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
1: Because I'm the illest.
0: What else?
1: I'm grimy, son.
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0: 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Yeah, yeah.
1: I'm trying to be righteous, but still the same sinner.
0: Yes.
1: I'm comfortable in my skin, I'm trying to win. Staying mellow, shooting these game winners. Just food for thought, I give your brain dinner. Lame nigga, I made a killing from May to June and came back the same winner. You are the choices when that pain in ya. I'm hearing voices when that flame flicker. I preach to these cane flippers. Yeah, I give them hell preaching. Make sure that they ain't selling shit on your corner. That's the Odell treatment. That heroin I used to sell frequent. It had some evil aura, I didn't do well sleeping. Nightmares of me up in a cell weeping. Woke up to a swell weekend. My life is sweeter than Pernell's defense. Yeah. Boy in this hood, I swear I did it all. I'm looking like that nigga that beat up Doe cause of Ricky's ball. Life is a gamble, can you risk it all? Life is in shambles, past the fentanyl. Some weed and a brick of raw. The reason you rich or poor, that's when you not as willing. They close the door, come back and buy the building. Yeah, you holding raw, put it inside the ceiling. Them people coming, I just got the feeling. I just got the feeling. Praying over bricks, blessings on the stove. The flame is on a six, let's put them lessons on a scroll. Amen. Yeah, amen.

0: flame is on a six. Let's put them lessons on a scroll. Amen. Amen. Yeah. Amen.
1: Amen.
0: Amen.
1: Amen.
0: Praying over bricks.
1: Bricks.
0: Blessings on a stove.
1: Stone.
0: The flame is on a six. Let's put them lessons on a scroll. Amen.

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0: 3D printing guns and gentrify public schools. 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All I lost was my mustache, ranking 5, they all cut down. What now?
1: Should've killed me when you had the chance. 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

0: tonight. 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I wanted to be better than my father, but history just repeated. Mystery God, but y'all still looking for a reason. Broken men playing out the string, it's football season. December in Cleveland, lining up, but in my heart already beating. Narrow cotton, SRO, no mirror, I already know. Killers on the stairs, man in a hole, I'm through running.
1: The Universal Cycle.

shaped by darkness as much as light. 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An exercise of excision, excavation, exorcism. To heal the spirit and reveal the prism beyond the prison. Groomed by addiction, tuned by a vision. One woman, one mission.

0: bizarre story.
1: Yes, I suppose I can tell you, but the public must never know.
0: I think I'd better have a look.
2: Yeah, man.
0: Stuff not only happens, it comes right up and smacks you in the face.
3: 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Let's start a tab, what you have, is that cash or credit? How about a glass of purgatory?

Nah, I moved to the town and, man, I stayed right there in the projects in Deer Creek. Before Clinton impeachment, when the Legion was packed. On the weekend, throwing creases in your best pair of slacks. Sporting waves, pomades, do-rags to keep them flat. Though you still could catch a fade by how you lean in your hat. Peeking photographs, dull pieces of glass, mahogany frames. Take a brief leap in the past. And looks can be deceiving with your meat at a glance. Since we all got secrets that we keep till we ash.

0: And in underground rap, and independent underground rap in particular, there's always been kind of a seemingly uneasy relationship between rap and R&B, or at least rap and singing in a lot of ways. But I thought that you had a good combination of that on the Another World record that's got kind of...
1: Okay. No doubt. Pittsburgh. Yeah, that's my sis from Pittsburgh. And, you know, anything with Kendra on it and was how she can touch it. First of all, you know, these are songs, these are real people that I'm rapping about. My father and my friend, brother, and people, and that my people that lost their son in Pittsburgh. So the topic keeps it real, but then Kendra gets on it, man, and she just brings it all together, you know, kind of takes it to church, as they would say. So, yeah, man, Another World. That joint shed a few tears on that one, man.
0: Yeah, it definitely sounds very personal, and part of the reason why I wanted to ask you about it was that it seems like having the singing and having a female singing added the other dimension that I think maybe, at least creatively, from a listener standpoint, maybe allowed you to go to a different place.
2: No show up, it's in. Microphone check. How sound, CJ? That was a nasty horse face, bitch. The kid with the Hermes blanket turned ramen noodles and turkey pepperonis into a banquet. Cuban link anklet on a bow top lip, bitch with the facelift. How many paces I'ma take before I spin on homes? Put

Any insurrections will be corrected. I'm mad at myself because I ain't expecting. Usually I expect the unexpected. Free throws, vantage points, and perceptions. All a guard did was say hi. What the fuck would you do for a necklace? Mold decline decadence. Beluga boys and Joe Frost kids find dining is our preference. Teresa's in a beef bar, they speak of me with reverence. I sent it, it was delivered, and you read it. You get the message. Your pandering is pathetic. PPP ain't alone, it's pedestrians, police, and paramedics. My demonstration gon' call for more. Saigon socialite, Margiela windbreaker, black and white, like the TV on Poltergeist. I can tell how you hold the dice, you're not ready to gamble in your life. 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
1: Men on a mission.

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Stack digits, how you act will give us the biggest test. Alert nights, lifting dirt bikes, the kids impress. 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It's a penny for the thoughts. 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It's a penny for the thoughts. Penny for the thoughts. 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

0: appreciate winning if one never fails. Played all them games of chance, I got a head of tails. It's a penny for the thoughts. In the summertime, I had a semi in my shorts. It's a penny for the thoughts. It's a penny for the thoughts. It's a penny for the thoughts. At 10, visit cousins in the pen. Even then I had some hawks. It's a penny for the thoughts. It's a penny for the thoughts. It's a penny for the thoughts. Nickels with the grips. Had dimes tell me that they love me. It's a penny for the thoughts. Nickels with the grips. Had dimes tell me that they love me.
1: What I bring is worth much.
0: For our appetites been burned major. Had to sacrifice all and earn favor. Fly visitors become fool, never return flavor. It's a course, life course, you don't get to learn later. We chose short-sighted goals, none so far. Choking on my torches, how I torch y'all. Losers die, winners caught a war scar. We're only saying fuck what they enforce. Got a sports car, and the dreams of cutting nets to move some nicks. Crossed many with the semi, did my time on the crucifix. Bleeding all the grieving made us extra grievous. With a tow cab, I love him if knew he was next to leave us. Powers that be trying to deceive us, best believers. Hold a court, won't let the controller know it delete us. To the fetus, the wicked brew poison blend. The skinniest toothpick grew quick from boys to men. While I scored, many felt the sword and I enjoyed the pen. Poor when it broiled, friend, I'm loyal to the voyage end. Rapidly keep my eyes moving, I couldn't fall in REM. Some equality, none in poverty, I'll be joyous then. I'll be joyous then. As long as I'm able-bodied.
2: And the Lord hath respect unto Abel.
0: There's food on that table as long as I'm able-bodied.
2: The Lord hath respect unto Abel and to his offering.
0: As long as I'm able-bodied.
2: But unto Cain,

You know, nowadays it seems like there's a lot of bad things going on, and I guess a lot of it, from the way I see it, seems to still stem from lack of feelings on our parts, is how we relate or communicate with our fellow brothers and sisters.

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Live from the slums, the bright-minded prodigal son, divine knowledge itself, cause God is love, today's math is wisdom, knowledge all, being born to understanding, typical Wednesday to y'all,

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0: Geico. 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Unsigned, baby, I ain't seen no papers. 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Easy on the pedal, hard on a bitch, ho, it's all on the flow, 10 toes on the strip.
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0: Easy on the pedal, hard on a bitch, ho, it's all on the flow, 10 toes on the strip.
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0: 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At the barbershop, I told beloved, gotta teach your hoes to move like the New York undercovers. 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I'm a pimp with the manuscript. 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
1: Easy on the pedal, hard on a bitch, ho, it's all on the flow, 10 toes on the strip.
0: I'm only here to get rich, told a bitch, get a glimpse. This the last time you probably see some pimping like this.
1: Easy on the pedal, hard on a bitch, ho, it's all on the flow, 10 toes on the strip.
0: I'm only here to get rich, told a bitch, get a glimpse. This the last time you probably see some pimping like this.
1: Easy on the pedal, hard on the bitch, said I'm easy on the pedal, but I'm hard on the... Easy on the pedal, but I'm hard on the bitch. I said I'm easy on the pedal, but I'm hard on the hard.
2: Hey, you don't play.
3: Come on, man.
2: Hey, come on. You heard what the man said. You don't have any cash, so take a walk.
4: Meanwhile, we got some business to discuss.
2: We do?
3: Okay.
2: I got some special chips. Hey, just like I promised. Just love them.
5: Thanks.
2: Hey, remember, it's just enough for you.
6: Salute. I got the hoodie on this one.
7: Yes, sir.
6: Yeah. Come on.

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Please watch where you step and don't slip with the eggs. You ain't grab all them bags 'cause we missing some bread. Why don't you listen instead?

0: Songwriting is every moment of your life. So there's no, if you're committed your life to your art, then it's not something you need to go back to some far out place in the woods with a running stream and the birds singing at the break of dawn. To me, that's bullshit. I gotta keep working. I've never been able to have, well, I can have that luxury now, but it's not interesting to me.
1: And when the hawk out, you know to watch what you talk about. Them marks is not about pride, and if you was outside, you made a home before it was dark out. To play the couch with pop, the smart route, cause it's not

boys took their respect, and some had never tried. They said you never raised your voice and never ride, and they ain't never lied. You couldn't fare through the tolls and snares. You be in people's hearts and minds, thoughts and prayers. Leave the street shit there to its rightful heirs, and don't front like a new set of white veneers. To rob Peter and pay Paul till the debt was clear, you had to let a little lad take flight in the air. Or probably loosen the kick drums, tighten the snares, and trying to take food from wolves and fighting with bears. Who'd have been? The sight of blood get you light in the head. You would cry help and play police might in the fear. Stay with the angels, walk like Egyptians. The bangles, the scripts get flipped, the whole hood on angles. A significant amount of trauma change you, to keep getting in and out of drama drain you from what it's came to. I ain't gonna say that I blame you. When you angry, ain't no management to complain to.

inspirational. 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
2: Get it, nigga, get it.
3: Dude, man, get it. 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
1: No, I didn't think
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0: Help me, baby.
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motherfucking waterfall. I'm in a four door with the 44, listening to 444. You get what your hand called for. For the 40 hit the floor, I was off. Probably up in club 40-40 with a whore. You break course like 40 when it's off. To make a long story short, I don't even talk. 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
2: In a museum, drunk, enjoying life with my queen. No more infidelity, no more dates with Miss Thing. Let me change the narrative with my superior thought. See, I'm a global citizen with a global passport. In mid-conversation, how the Moors went to Sicily and did a lot of humping. I realize how much I got in common with the late David Ruffin. It's heavy on the womanizing, negative on the drugging. On stage I'm golden, off stage I'm rolling with the ebony hue. Carry weaponry too. I pulled up in the pussy wagon a quarter after two.

0: time is relative, cause the truth is everlasting.
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From New Jack to He Who Would Find Glory, and knew that I started in the trap freestyling over the two track. When I was realizing my chronicle, where was you at? I'm true black, some feel as though my opinions are too black. I paid a major price with the labor, now where the fruit at? My crew black, from white to light skin to the blue black. 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Then I came to know which cord and which dependence.

0: y'all see us. Word, we touching everything that move. It's like you getting bombed on at the show improved. From an era before the views became confused, comes an American gangster slash Langston Hughes. And when I step into a place, it creates the mood. When I give a dissertation, we make the news. 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I don't relate to fools, they focus on division. They all going to hell and just swear you going with them. 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
1: silhouettes when they dancing in the limelight. 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

all the luck. We sacrificed for what we needed a warning. If it was righteous, exact, or was out of order. Everything is not for sale. Everybody pay a price. You can run away and not escape. That's the way of life. Nobody makes it out alive. Wow. 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Ain't it crazy how the contrast coincides? Ain't it strange how I'm amazed, but I'm not surprised. They say that they don't understand.

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It's quite alright. 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Thanks for being with us. Ciao for now. Higher frequency champion sound. Ha. Ha. 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Indeed. 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

waves all over the place. 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

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He's doing his own thing now, boy, because he's too much. Making all the money a young man can make.

0: Well, vaguely, his name is Doom.
1: He says Robinson was a regular customer.
2: Nah, he don't work here no more. Man.
3: How often did he come in here?
2: He ain't been here in a while, man. What you doing? Get that camera out.
4: He was attentive to me. He had nice vehicles. He talked about nice things, nice life, things that I was accustomed to, and things that I wanted to continue in my personal relationship. He was the type of man that I was looking for. He was a business owner. He was successful and secure.
5: I know the feeling. Been living with killing and violence all your life, and then suddenly it's kind of like the sun coming over a dark cloud and shining on you with its warm rays of beneficence.

0: Every one of them shot to death. 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
1: Well, that's life.
0: I tell you, mister, this town wasn't a fit place to live in. Was the night you come in that door, you wouldn't have to step over a dead body.
1: Is that a fact?
0: Oh, yeah, more shooting and killing every night.

0: Omega. 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

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And this is how we get down, representing. Check it out. It's gonna get set like this.

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My man Easy Mo kept the flow. You know what I'm saying? The last patrol coming through your neighborhood soon. Ain't not changed with the year. But 95, so come on.

its way. You got a new generation of black people in this country, and I'm here to tell you.

0: it look.
1: Yeah, I left the metronome on. Ride it like the homie let you start his new album on.